It's a nice, happy song, kind of like a walk in the park. Sun coming through your window in the morning, and it's a beautiful day, and you've got nothing better to do than commit Harry Carey, so. Oh, you're into that, all right. This is called Estranged. We're talking.

One, two, three, take my hand and come with me, because you look so fine that I really want to make you mine. I say you look so fine that I really want to make you mine. Four, five, six, come on and get your kicks. Now you don't need to mind.

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It's a 1, 2, 3, take my hand and come with me, because you look so fine that I really wanna make you mine. I said, you look so fine that I really wanna make you mine. 4, 5, 6, come on and get your kicks. Now you don't need money with a face like that, do ya?

I looked on the wall, at the old clock on the wall. By that time, it was 10:30 then. I looked down the bar, at the bartender. He said, what do you want, Johnny?

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And by that time, I looked on the wall.

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And I figured it at 14 years old.

L.A. Hitchhiked away across USA. Plucked her eyebrows on the way. Shaved her legs and then he was a she. She says, hey babe, take a walk on the wild side.

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But she never lost her head, even when she was given head. She says, hey babe, take a walk on the wild side. 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And the colored girls go, do.

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New York City is the place where they said, hey babe, take a walk on the wild side.

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I did this one on an album called Behind the Sun. It's called The Same Old Blues.

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It's a big illusion, but at least you're in. At least you're in. This club's called The Web, it's this month's pick. Next month we shall find a place where prices ain't so stiff. 15 bob a coke.

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0: back me up.
1: Oh, I see Brother Daniel Barcelona coming in with that break.
0: Watch this choir coming up.